0: lot of rice. The groom is nervous. Who can blame him? He answers twice. It's really killing, but he's so willing to make whoopee. Picture a little love nest.
1: I got you.
0: Down where the roses cling.
1: It's very romantic.
0: Picture that same sweet love nest. Think what a year can bring.
1: I'm with you.
0: He's washing dishes and baby clothes.
1: He should.
0: He's so ambitious. Not really. He even sews.
1: 2003, babe.
0: Don't forget, folks.

0: money?
1: Yeah, 500,000 per.
0: Who told you that? Some judge who thinks he's funny
1: says you basics to her. He says, now judge, what if I fail? Judge says, bud, right into jail.
0: Whoops, you better keep her. I think it's cheaper.

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It's lonelier and tougher. With hope you burn up. Tomorrow he may turn up.

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beat generation. It's Bayat. It's the beat to keep. It's the beat of the heart. It's being beat and down in the world and like old time lowdown. And like an ancient civilization, it's the slave boatman rowing galleys to a beat. And servants spinning pottery to a beat. The faces. There's no face to compare with Jack Mingus, who's up on the bandstand now, or the colored trumpeter who outblows him wild and dizzy, but Jack's face overlooking all the heads and smoke. He has a face that looks like everybody you've ever known and seen on the street in your time. Sweet face, hard to describe. Sad eyes, cruel lips, expectant gleam, swaying to the beat, tall, majestical, waiting in front of the drugstore.

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1: How you doing, man?
0: Doing great.
1: Wait, let me ask you something. What is all that stuff you got there?
0: Oh, man, well, you know, this is my whole collection here, you know? I got, like, these purple ones and these green ones, you
1: purple
0: know?
1: Purple what? What is all this stuff?
0: Well, this
1: what
0: is my flies, man. You know?
1: Oh.
0: I'm getting myself all ready here. You know, I was up by Wally's, up by Lake Apaca, man, and he said they are biting, man. They are biting. And this is the one. You see this one here?
1: Ain't you going to work?
0: No, I ain't going to work. What, are you kidding? Not today, man. Look at the sun. It's a beautiful day today, man. This is the day.
1: It is a beautiful day. I give you that one, man.
0: Yeah, you know, I went by your place the other day. Yeah, you weren't there.
1: Well, I was, I was,
0: Yeah.
1: Well, you got me.
0: Yeah, I got you right. I know where you went, man. I know. I see the pole in your garage.

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